0: food time.
1: Well, now, we call this the act of mating. But there are several other very important differences between human beings and animals that you should know about.

I see the parties and diamonds. Sometimes when I close my eyes, 6 months of torture you sold to some forbidden paradise. I loved you truly. You gotta laugh at the stupid.